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1: Assalamu alaikum my friend. 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

0: every single day. We rely on you every single moment. We trust that you know what our dreams and what we are manifesting as individuals. Ke le kagiso o maditsela ne ra kosa. I welcome you to this Friday edition of the Good Morning Africa Breakfast Show. Yes, I'm still feeling like yesterday. I was busy telling Panita that is, but then overall, we have to show up and the show goes on. With that said, morning, Panita.
1: It is say Africa. It is your favorite fruit salad, your favorite Ghanaian Tonga princess, Pranita. And thank you so much for joining us at One Africa Radio.
2: Fire, baby.
0: Yeah, boo. Because why? It's a Friday.
1: Friday.
0: We made it. How was this week for you? I mean, it felt so awkward. It felt like there's so much that transpired.
1: Yeah.
0: Within the mix of things, because I'm somebody who always, well, even take upon my vitamins, you know, I stay healthy. I would like to believe I stay healthy.
1: But yeah, then you do, Shem, even open the windows.
0: You know, because I do have that OCD kind of a vibe. Mm-hmm. You know, sometimes about the thing of after shaking someone's hand, I would to even wash my hands. Even to, not necessarily that, yes, others will call it a germ freak, you know, but then even the thing of, I think I grew up like that, you know, so that's why I'm even surprised that my body is actually feeling so fatigued. But we neglect our bodies at times.
1: True.
0: You know, so it's that matter of thing of even considering and saying, oh, you know what, you deserve that break. Otherwise, we all deserve that break because the weekend is amongst us because
3: it's Friday!
0: To my fellow African countries, let us even give this momentum to Pranita, who's going to even give us that rise and shine code.
1: All right, so good morning and welcome to the first Friday of this new month.
0: Right?
1: Every new month is a chance to reset, refocus, and renew your purpose. Let go of the past disappointments. Celebrate how far you have come and step into this month with hope and determination. May your efforts be rewarded, your heart be filled with peace, and your journey be guided by wisdom.
0: Love that.
1: Wishing you a month of growth, joy, and endless possibilities.
0: Yeah, because
1: it's
0: sometimes...
3: It's Friday!
0: Hoyalo, and we do have a guest, Tufanda. I'm super excited. Because he seemed also having to even conclude and say, Jorge, please don't forget that you do have that invitation at One Africa Radio TV. So, super excited to have that conversation with him. I will let you know all his details later on. I'm sure probably because I said to him, Jorge, hey, traffic here at the Braamfontein, it's quite hectic in the morning. So, please do also get or even arrive on time and safely. With that said, Kolani Fitler is going to let us know what is going on in the streets of South Africa. Let me greet my fellow African countries. I'm talking to you there at Sudan, Egypt, my fellow South Africans, Mozambique, Comoros, Malawi, Rwanda, Niger, Swaziland, KwaZulu-Natal, Kirimu, Mokefenda, my favorite country, even to say their name, having even to say her code of work, Congo, Chad, Burkina Faso, Botswana. The list goes on. How many African countries do we have in the continent?
1: 47.
0: Ah, man. No, we'll have to make that calculation today. Because, I mean, I do know, but then because my mind is just the haywire at this particular time. So I wouldn't necessarily say, because the chart we even have here at our studio, not all countries are even stated. Maraging, because we are One Africa Radio TV. We're going to cater to you on a silver platter. Talking about catering to you. I love this one because I heard it, Ninning, you having to drive here at work, you know, even being driven by Hyundai. Albert, a big shout out to them. Because even our prominent figures who come through here at One Africa Radio TV, they make sure that the ride is worth their while. Let me go back to the sounds, you know, because... Hey, Uta Iriang. Iriang Ukosha Yena.
4: 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Iriang. One Africa Radio.
0: We're going to be on fire today because you are tuned into the Good Morning Africa Breakfast Show. This is Kagiso Maditsalane Rakosa running the show with Pranita. Kifu Salati.

0: old, give me Jesus every single day. That is what I believe in, the standard. Otherwise, you're still tuned into the Good Morning Africa breakfast show. I, Pranita, do your morning exercise, okay? You know, we need... And let there be light, all right? Otherwise, yes, so we are coming through live here at our studios in Bramfontein, Johannesburg, South Africa. Mind you, I did also promise I'm going to let you know how we normally run the show, having it to kickstart with our first South Africa current affair trending story. Moving on to Africa, history class, where we focus on the prominents that are making an impact around Africa. And then second segment, just after 7 o'clock, that's where we focus on Africa current affair trending stories. And then the last segment, we do have that guest. So please do send all those questionnaires, or even if maybe somebody is celebrating their birthday today or over the weekend, I mean, would love to also give them a call here at One Africa Radio TV. Our social handles being,
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0: That's what's up. 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
1: All right, so are you ready for your next getaway? One Africa Radio TV, in partnership with Mucho Guest House, is giving away 2 lucky listeners a chance to win a one-night stay at the heart of Rivonia Mucho Guest House. So here is how it works. Every show, we will ask you a simple question, and all you need to do is listen closely, send us your answer, and you could be packing your bags for your dream escape. So here are the questions. Number one. Which city hosts the Great Migration every year? And the second question is, who was the first female Nobel Peace Prize winner from Africa?
0: And yes, please send through all those right answers at our WhatsApp number, being 0789349311 +27 if you're out of South Africa. As Pranita also said, the Mucho Guest House competition.
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0: 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Right now, it is time for my favorite guy known as Xolani Fihla, having to let us know what is going on in the streets of South Africa.
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5: Good morning to all the listeners. It is after 6 on Friday, 3 July 2026, and it is time for your first traffic report for the AM rush. Starting on the Golden Highway, there are those ongoing road wrecks. That's in Zakaria Park and Lehaye, in Eldorado Park and in Devland. Anticipate delays traveling through those areas. On Chris Honey Road, expect delays on the eastbound as heading towards Dynamo and Nicholas Street in Power Park. Anticipate delays on the northbound of Elisumtsoleni Road approaching Main Reef Road in Roodepoort, and this is due to road wrecks there. Also anticipate slight delays on the southbound of Malibongwe Drive approaching River Road in Kaisand. And River Lee, anticipate delays on Nazareth Road, that's approaching Main Reef Road. And expect delays on the eastbound of Main Reef Road in Amalgam approaching Church Street. And on the M1 North, the traffic is slow with delays. It's from Boysen's Road, travelling through the Crown Interchange and double-decker section, heading towards Carr Street in Newtown. On the N3 North, expect delays in Germiston, that's towards Haldenese Interchange. And still on the N3 North, there's an accident scene that's before Kalili's Interchange in Bedford View. Expect delays and please approach that scene with caution. For any complaints, incidents, or reports of accidents, you can call 0800 002 587 or 011 375 5911. And this is Superintendent Xolani Fihla of JMPD, reminding motorists to take it easy, drive safely, obey the rules of the road, stay buckled up, don't text and drive, and don't drink and drive.
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0: Yes, you're still tuned in to the Good Morning Africa Breakfast Show. It is a Friday, the 3rd of July. 2026 is the first Friday of July, that is. So we trust in that it is treating you very well, because overall it is the first weekend of July. If maybe you just now tuned in, I welcome you to the Good Morning Africa Breakfast Show. With that said, it is our time to kickstart with our first South Africa current affair trending story.
1: All right. So this is actually going to give good news, since we were all waiting for this news. Mm. Are you guys ready?
0: I'm ready.
1: South African companies are actually hiring locals as foreign workers exit. So South African companies are increasingly recruiting local citizens as businesses adjust their workforce and tighter immigration enforcement and growing pressure to prioritize local employment. So this shift comes as the government pushes new labor reforms requiring employees to show that no qualified South Africans are available before hiring foreign workers in certain sections. A logistic company is currently recruiting about 300 truck drivers, reflecting the growing demand for local workers in the transport industry. The developments have also renewed attention on the exploitation of undocumented immigrants, and many of whom have reportedly faced low wages, poor working condition, and limited legal protection.
0: And that is what's transpiring regarding South Africa, because it seems like there are going to be job opportunities here in South Africa, having to go through whatever impact on the 30th of June, because I mean, overall, it was on everyone's mind what is going to happen after, you know, after they leave. That is illegal foreigners. And also, I just want to instill and enforce that it's illegal. It's not a matter of xenophobic being transpiring or escalating, but then it's that matter of getting your paperwork accordingly, because every single country needs that to actually even say, oh, you can be employed at that particular country. So I'm super excited to hear, because I mean, yesterday just we were talking about even having those qualifications, yeah, you know, degrees and so forth, and then all of a sudden about the thing of you just sit at home and do nothing, yeah, regarding your qualifications, or even you might be qualified as a doctor, for just a typical example, and then you don't necessarily get a job or find a job, you know. So your thoughts regarding that, the employment rate having to even change?
1: I feel like now the country's demands are going to be met, because the main issue was the jobs. And now that there's space, because already they hired 300 truck drivers, that's a lot.
0: Mm. Yeah.
1: So now we know that 300 families are going to get food, you know, they're going to have an income.
0: Yeah.
1: So I feel like, yeah, it's going to, like, maybe our economy can actually grow and pick up from this. Let's just hope that these people who are looking for employment want to work. It's not a matter of fact of, we don't have jobs. Then when the job comes, they don't want, you know?
0: Exactly.
1: So let's just hope that.
0: Yeah, so there will be a change, because, I mean, overall, Julius Malema, we do know him as the leader of the EFF, also consistently addresses South Africa's unemployment crisis by appointing the structural inequality, the legacy, and also the lack of economic ownership of even the primary drivers of joblessness, because he once even said, I think if it was last week or the week before, that what is going to transpire, having to even making a change or bringing a change within South Africa, because we do know that right now, currently, the ANC, you know, is running South Africa. So he's also even investing and saying, oh, enough is enough. ANC, we need the change. But then Malema also highlights that over 50% of the young young people are unemployed, with over 10 million young South Africans are neither working, studying, or nor receiving a training. He frequently attributes this to the government failure and a lack of empowerment policies. So yes, we're just holding fingers, we're crossing our fingers, because I do know of a couple of even young ones, you know, upcomings, who actually even want to embark in being influencers, you know, because there's nothing much that they can do with their lives. And mind you, being an influencer, that means also you need to have that thing, yeah, the Wi-Fi, you know, or even have that data, you know. And talking about that, being an influencer, our guest today is going to let us know the insides of being an influencer, because it's quite big there, go TikTok, you know. I'm talking about Ukujo Musiamidi. He's going to let us know how to go about doing it legally in a right kind of a mind frame. So stick by, because that is going to be an interesting conversation we're going to have with Ukujo. Right now, let's go back to the music, you know, because we are feeling happy, definitely, because it is a Friday. Others are planning just to rest for the weekend, over the weekend. And you know, at times it's so super fun to control your time. You can actually even cancel those the commitments, you know, about the thing, you know, Vandaag I feel like, or even this weekend, I feel like just taking the weekend and making it a happy one. This is said by Diamond Platinum, coming through here at the Good Morning Africa Breakfast Show. Please be warm, because yes, it is a Friday.
8: It's Friday!
0: And I know others are going to be out there living their life. The Kikai Guru is going to let us know what is going on in the streets of Africa. That's later on.

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2: You do have that first-class seat in Today in Africa History. It is at 10 to 7 o'clock right here in Johannesburg, South Africa, Braamfontein, where our studios are even located for One Africa Radio TV. All right, let's take it back, because being the 3rd of July in 1992, South Africa's global sporting pariah status was officially broken when the International Federation of Association of Football, also known as the FIFA, formally reinstated the nation's membership. But this ended 31 years of total expulsion from even the international football due to the apartheid regime policies, paving the way for the Unified Multiracial South Africa Football Association, also known as the SAFA. So 1977, in West Africa, the Sinhalese Republican Movement was also founded. Introduced was officially broken when the International Federation of Association of Football, also known as the FIFA, formally reinstated the nation's membership. But this ended 31 years of total expulsion from even the international football due to the apartheid regime policies, paving the way for the Unified Multiracial South Africa Football Association, also known as the SAFA. So 1977, in West Africa,

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1: You do have that first-class seat in Today in Africa History, making it the 3rd of July 2026. So let's take it to 1992. South Africa's global sporting premier status was officially broken when the International Federation of Association of Football, also known as the FIFA, formally reinstated the nation's membership. This ended 31 years of a total expulsion from also international football due to apartheid regime policies, paving the way for the unified multiracial South Africa Football Association, also known as the SAFA. And that was the Africa History Class. And this is the Good Morning Africa Breakfast Show every Wednesday until Friday from 6 until 9 a.m. Africa History Class.
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1: Right, so right now our guest is in the building. Super excited to have that conversation with him because he is an influencer there, Kwako TikTok more specifically. I want to even get the insights, because he is all the way from Limpopo. Yeah, Limpopo, guys. Other people were to come for me, Bampozo. Why were Limpopo? So let's prepare for him, because I mean, kosha ene ke tlo bapalang gone ba yanong ne ke utlwile neng, it's kind of gospel ish nyana, but then it's a beautiful sound.
2: Let's hear it.
1: I love it. I'm hoping that our listeners are going to also love it. Bona, this Friday edition is on a fire. 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
2: 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And don't forget to phone Latina 011-433-0211. 011-433-0211. And don't forget to use the +27 when you're outside of the country.
1: That is Yvonne. And of course, I do have Upranitha fruit salad. It's one guaco cana and langiti. That's what's up. It's a brand new day. Vuka vuka, my fellow Africans. Kupalama melen kosha yenene. Kupa utwanje viewpoint alone.
2: I
1: love it.
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1: It's going to take you. It's going to even bring the Lord closer to you. Because that's what's up.

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3: Good morning to all the listeners. This is your second traffic report for this Friday morning, keeping you informed as the peak hour rush intensifies across major networks in the city. Starting on Chris Honey Road, expect delays on the eastbound that's between Dynamo and Nicholas Street and Power Park. Anticipate delays on the northbound of Ellis Umtsweni Road approaching Main Reef Road in Redwood, and this is due to roadworks there. And traffic is slow on the eastbound of Ndekas Road, heading towards Hiaswat Road in Royal Road Park. Anticipate slight delays in Bosmont and in Crisis on Albertina Sisulu and Commander Road. In Bryanston, anticipate delays on Cross Venn Road, heading towards Bryanston Drive. Also expect delays on Homestead Avenue, heading towards Main Road. Riverlea, anticipate delays on Nazareth Road, towards Main Reef Road. Also anticipate delays on the eastbound of Main Reef Road in Amalgam, approaching Church Street. And traffic is slow on the M1 North, as traveling between the Crown Interchange and Carr Street in Newtown. On the M1 South, there's an accident scene at Grayson Drive in Sandton. Expect delays for Marlborough Drive, and please approach with caution. On the M3 North, there are delays in Germiston, traveling between Elands and Geldenhuys Interchange, and expect delays on R24 N12 East. And this from Galilee's Interchange, traveling towards the Electron Interchange. And there's an accident scene on the N12 West at the Electron Interchange. Expect heavy delays heading towards that scene, and also expect delays on R24 West, that's towards the Electron Interchange, merging with the N12 West. Lastly, in Midrand, expect some delays on the westbound of Allendale Road, that's approaching Pretoria Main Road. For any complaints, incidents, or reports of accidents, you can call 0800 002 587 or 011 375 5911. And this is Superintendent Alani Fihl of JNPD, reminding motorists to take it easy, drive safely, obey the rules of the road, stay buckled up, don't text and drive, and don't drink and drive.
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I need you to love me. Yeah, until the morning comes. Yeah, yeah. Until the morning. Until the morning.

0: I know, right? It takes bravery. Bravery. To be on TikTok. And right now we are live at One Africa Radio TV. Still tuned in, and mind you, because I mean it is a fabulous Friday, being the 3rd of July 2026. I welcome you if maybe you're a first time listener. And of course, right now, mind you, I'm live on TikTok. Young, second time being live on TikTok. Now, wait again. I'm learning how this thing maneuvers, eh? I have to maneuver my way into it. Because we've got a TikTok, a content creator more specifically, by the name of Ukucho Musiame. Did I say your name right?
1: Yes.
0: Kucho. Name? Yeah. And then Kikiki Musiame, is that how you say your surname? Musiamedi in the building. And of course, super excited to have this conversation with him, because someone actually even sent a shout out to him. Yvonne?
2: Mm-hmm. Yes,
0: the message I sent to him.
2: Okay. Yeah, Jabelo, can I be saying, greetings to Kuto there. Woman single.

0: that is.
1: All right.
0: So yeah, and he says noted. He is actually gonna bring us our breakfast tomorrow.
1: When Kabelo, if maybe bukhetsi kona bianone, I did also mention hore. Yeah, McDonald's is just around the corner because our offices, or even this production called One Africa Radio TV, is at Bramfontein, Johannesburg, South Africa. Good morning, my fellow African, even countries. You know, I did also even greet you guys, but then more appropriately, talking to you there at Tanzania. I'm talking to you there at Togo, Seychelles, Mozambique. I mean, DRC, Algeria. My fellow South Africans, for also tuning in. I see you. I recognize you. If maybe you want a special shout out, to drop upon that message. So let's even accommodate our guest. Welcome him the way we do it here at the Good Morning Africa Breakfast Show, Yvonne.
0: Welcome, welcome, welcome, Mr. Kuto. And yeah, we talked about the numbers, Lerona. Eh? I think when you leave this building, yeah, we must have a say. That's why he's here to actually bring you into the show, right? So I mean, yeah, I'm going to read his bio, okay?
1: Oh, yeah.
0: So Kuto Musiamedi is a 24-year-old Johannesburg-based content creator and foundation face teacher with a passion for making learning fun and relatable by day. I shape young minds in the classroom, and by night I share authentic spend a day with me content, vlogs, lifestyle moments, a food product reviews. I blend my life for education, my love rather for education, with creativity to inspire both kids and fellow young Africans to learn, grow, and stay true to themselves, also through making my content.
1: I love that because I'm in 23.
0: Mm-hmm. Ah, 24
1: years old. 24. Oh, you're 24.
0: Yeah, but it does look. It does even look younger, hey?
2: I look young.
0: Keep that up, whatever they should do.
1: You know, that's one thing about, well, even us called blacks. Mm-hmm. You know, sometimes you might say your age, and anybody I went, oh, Tameka Karo, now what are you talking about?
0: Yeah.
1: Welcome.
2: Thank you so much, and I'm really happy to be here.
1: Yeah? Yeah, the speaker closer to the mic. And you know what? This is an honor, mind you, because you said that this is your first radio interview.
2: Yes, yes, it is.
1: Yeah, at One Africa. Ooh, I'm super excited. Why do you sound so shy? Let me show you who I'm talking to, actually. Why are you sounding so shy, Kuto?
2: You know, when I grew up, I used to be so shy, and that's when I started being in modeling, and then that made me outgrow myself and then started to be like showing myself out there.
1: Yeah.
2: You know, but even now, I still think I'm still shy, but showing myself on camera, I feel like I'm outgrowing that. So
1: Also
2: because I'm meeting new people, so it's not
1: every
2: easy.
1: Single time. So you don't have a choice.
0: You don't.
1: But then you are a public figure.
2: Yes.
1: Temple
2: I think,
1: of approval. You know? So now, being an educator, because that's how I normally were to phrase it, instead of being a mistress or a teacher.
2: Yes.
1: So being an educator at such a young age, what made you have that passion for it? You know, because, I mean, it's rare at times having to somebody say that, yeah, now I want to be an educator. There are so many different kind of connotations regarding that kind of even your industry, if maybe my call like that. So what made you have that passion to be an educator?
2: You know, growing up, I didn't want to be an educator per se, but it's something that my teachers encouraged me to just be something and be educated, but I wanted to be something in medical, so that didn't work out. So that's when I went to the education route and then to become a teacher, because also I loved being with children, you know, spending time with children and also being an impact to them. So me being a teacher, it's something that driven me to be in that space. And I really like it and I'm enjoying it, you know, making children see themselves as the best version of themselves. Because now with my content also, when I'm walking in the street, there'll be children like running out to me. Oh, are you good stuff from TikTok?
1: No, man.
2: Yes, just a lovely thing to see.
1: Yeah. Okay, so now having it to even go more in depth regarding you being an educator, which grade?
2: Grade 3.
1: Grade 3? How about so good easy?
2: You create a routine for them, because once they know that, okay, say once something like this, they will stick to it and then be disciplined. So that's why I'm calm and I'm collected, so they are also calm, and then they know that, okay, in this classroom we are quiet, we do our work, we make fun games, you know, all that. So it's just a peaceful classroom. But when they are restless and then there's nothing to do, it's quite a challenge. So now you need to bring them back into that space and be calm.
1: And be calm, because I mean, overall, that kind of you have to have that kind of a mindset.
0: Yes. Yeah.
1: You
0: know, because I think dealing with some different challenging behaviors as well.
2: Yes.
0: Right?
2: Yes. Because now there are other children that come from different backgrounds, you know, others that they are diagnosed with some of the things that you, as a person, you are one person.
1: Yeah.
2: Mm. So you have to be a psychologist.
0: Of course.
2: You have to be
0: everything. Kids, kids, you actually have to, you need to understand every situation and be understanding, actually, if you have to, you know.
1: Yeah. So taking it back, when was that first time TikTok would actually also play that platform for you? You know, because it's not easy having to showcase your life, you know, having to be also a shy kind of a persona. Yes. And then all of a sudden you are an influencer, content creator, go TikTok. So take me back to that first post that changed your life.
2: I remember back in when I was in fourth year. And which is what I think maybe I should have started a long time ago. Maybe I would have been far now.
1: Yeah.
2: But I started when I was in fourth year. And then I just realized that, okay, I'm going to graduate. Now what? People are, you know, staying at home with no jobs, but with degrees. Mm-hmm. So what am I going to do? I've seen a lot of content creators, you know, elevating in their lives, you know, being in the top, you know, just by creating content. And I remember I spoke to my friends. I'm like, okay, there's this content creators that I'm following on TikTok. They are busy making videos. I would like to try it. Yeah. You know, I had supportive friends throughout my varsity life. Mm-hmm. And then she was like, no, you must try it, friend. And I was
0: like, okay. Actually popular.
2: I got an iPhone. And then because also I was scared to shoot content with my Android because now, and then I got an iPhone.
1: Okay.
2: I shot my first video while I was in rest. I bought a McDonald's.
1: Okay.
2: I put it on in front of me. I shot that one video. And then I posted it on TikTok. I didn't put hashtags. I didn't put anything.
1: Mm-hmm. Yeah.
2: That video, it blew up.
1: Wow.
2: Mm. Immediately. I had 230 followers at that time.
1: Okay.
2: Wow. That video blew up. No matter how many followers I had, it blew up. People started commenting, oh, I love him. He looks so shy. Yeah. He looks so cute. He looks so cool. I told my friend, that video I posted, it blew up. What does this mean? Mm. And my friend was like, no, start creating more videos, then you'll see. Now I started creating more videos. That's when I started to grow, and then I started creating vlogs, you know, showing people my morning routine, you know, come to campus with me. And in my mind, I didn't know that, okay, it's something that will get me this far. It's something that will make money. I was just creating.
0: You were just creating. Yes, no it was money. Part of your entertainment.
2: Yeah. Yeah. Entertainment. That okay. Now it's something that people are seeing me. You know, I'm out there, and also that shyness also is coming. It's going away.
1: Yeah.
2: Yes. That's McDonald's.
3: McDonald's.
1: And it was funny enough, now you drinking McDonald's coffee from McDonald's.
0: Oh,
1: you know?
0: Gosh.
1: Yeah. And I'm sure you also experience negative remarks.
2: Yes,
1: you know,
2: yes,
1: so
2: yes.
1: How do you deal with that? Like, for instance, if maybe a particular somebody, because overall, they look at the overall package upon that post. And I'm sure when after editing, you were to say even, this one is not the right one.
2: Yes.
1: You know, let me also post this one because
0: people
1: will try to edit it out.
0: You know,
1: this other time, Katleho, big shout out to Katleho because having it to come to posters, he does me justice, you know.
0: Yeah.
1: But then, because I gave him this picture of me sitting down, and then Angeta, AI, Seki Emi, I know. I'm like, hey, Maka, how did you do that? Body AI.
0: Yeah, right.
1: So, how do you even tackle those negative remarks? Go TikTok.
2: You know, when you're posting on TikTok, you that post is going to reach a lot of people, and every post that you post is reaching new people.
1: Yeah.
2: Yes, not your followers per se, but new people. So they'll have something to say. So every post will never come out as good as they want them it to be. So there will be those negative comments. Mm-hmm. So at first, it really hurt me. That why will some people say this kind of things to a person, you know? Mm. But to be honest, taking back to my modeling side, I've been abused, I've been bullied in my high school years because of my nose, that my nose is big, I look dark. You know, I look like a baboon. They used to say all
0: what? What? Do they know what's a baboon?
2: Yes.
0: Whatever you are, take it back.
2: Yeah, they used to say those kind of things. And then now that made me be in modeling just to prove them wrong that beauty also is not all about
4: the outer image.
2: Yes, because now you need to make an impact, you know. That's all about modeling. But after that, that's when I realized that, okay, whatever that you put on social media, people will just have anything to say. Mm-hmm. Even now, I know that, okay, if I make a vlog, if I make an eating video, I post on TikTok, there will also be people who will say mean things. So I just mice them. I just ignore them. I focus on the positive part of my content, you know. If somebody says, okay, nice video, wow, nice routine, I reply to them. Those who bring negative comment, I just ignore them.
1: Yeah.
4: Do you block them?
2: I don't.
1: Do you block them?
2: I don't block them, because now if you are engaging on my content, you are bringing numbers.
0: Of course. No matter what you say.
2: Yes, because now if you are in my profile commenting negative things, you are bringing numbers. If I block you, that one single view is going to go away.
0: Of course. It's adding up,
2: They keep on coming back. You find that same people, they are always commenting back negative things on your profile. Mm-hmm. And those kind of people, they are your fans.
0: Yeah, of course.
2: So keep them.
0: Trust me.
1: Secretly, they are stalking you.
0: Yeah. Yes.
1: You know, it's like we still want to know what are guys inside.
4: Yes.
1: You know, so we're still having that conversation with Ukujo Musi Emadi in the building, a content creator, more specifically on TikTok. That's why currently I am live on TikTok myself. I think, are you alive, Luen? I saw you sharing something.
0: Actually live, yes.
1: You're live.
0: Yeah.
1: Are you following me?
2: Yes.
1: On TikTok.
0: Hey, this TikTok is going to make us trouble.
1: Hey, get that. Hey. So you also a model, as you've been repeating that. You know, so being a modeler, you know, it takes also a brave-hearted person. Mm-hmm. It takes someone to believe in themselves, to walk upon that ramp. You know, are you a fashion model?
0: I wanted to ask them, yes.
1: What kind of model are you? Elaborate for us.
2: Oh, so I was doing pageantry modeling, like about Mr. and Mrs.
1: Okay.
2: Yeah, I remember first time I was Mr. of my high school, Mr. Napscom.
1: Oh.
2: So after I won that title, I told myself that, okay, maybe something that I should pursue before I can even do content. So I started joining pageants, and I was winning left, right, and center. Being Mr.
0: The confidence is there. I can tell.
2: First place. Also, it's something that made me like want to walk away from those comments that people used to make. That okay, you look ugly. You know. Yes. So I was a pageantry model, and then when I went to varsity, I quit because I entered this other pageant. You know, pageants are not the same anymore. Now you enter and then they're trying to scam you.
1: Yeah.
2: Now we entered this other pageant that they promised us, you know, sleeping in lodges. They promised us big prizes, but we never got them. That discouraged me. So I quit being a pageantry model. And I tried to being signed to modeling agencies around Joburg. Every agency that I signed to, they told me that I'm short, I cannot be a fashion model.
0: That's so good modeling.
2: So I tried commercial. Also, they, you know, those standards, they need tall boys. But they used to say, no, your face, you are dark skin, you need dark boys. But why did you book me?
1: Like, what's the reason? Why am I here?
2: Just because I'm short, you know. Just South African standards in modeling is just
1: So definitely being a model, you are signed on to an agency, right?
2: I'm now signed with Fabulous.com Models, but they don't give me bookings because
1: you find bookings in J and that G.
2: Yeah, not really, because now I'm short, and then most times they need tall people. You know?
0: But I thought modeling now has grown big, because if I saw, I think, when what is it? I think they also did a modeling with thick women now.
3: Plus size women.
0: So what's with them, with the shortness?
2: I think with boys, it's more strict.
1: Okay.
2: Yes, because with boys, they need you to be like 6 foot tall, and I'm 5 foot tall. So also with Mr. Price, most time they will need like those unique boys who have got freckles, you know. So in most times, if you see boys on billboards, they are tall.
0: That's true.
2: Unless if you are really big on Instagram, and then they found your page and they're like, your page looks nice, let us feature you. So I think I once been featured on Super Ballist Man, and then now it was not a shoot per se, but they just featured my photo, and because they thought the picture looks great because I was wearing their jacket. But I'm like, why don't you book me?
0: Why don't you just book me and sign me?
2: So it's just so confusing. Entertainment industry.
1: Entertainment industry. I've been in it for 22 years, by the way.
0: So
1: it's not for the faint hearted. Yeah, naga ekta happy.
2: I really want to try to get into acting as well. You know, I'm really trying my best just to be out there.
1: Yeah.
2: I don't know. And I've realized that acting can really get you places. Yeah.
1: It can. But then it's so unfortunate because currently here in South Africa, the job opportunities are very limited. Story for another day.
0: True.
1: That's why a whole lot of people will even ask me, Hori, hey, when are you going back into the small screen? It's not easy, you have to go through those phases, and I still stand on upon those cues. You have to stand in the queue that they see also you respect the craft.
0: Yeah,
1: that's how also I kind of showcase or I respect the craft, and it definitely will be back on your small screen. Just don't hold me onto that, right? Yeah. All right. Kujo is still in the building, and Charisma, because Charisma won an award actually.
2: Yes.
1: A big shout out to Charisma, because I know Mike Kimita, Mr. Kaufela is a big supporter. Charisma. All right, so we're going to play this song, and then please do expect the Kikai Guru having to let us know what is going on in the streets of Africa, because I mean, overall, it is the first weekend, July. All right, still tuned into the Good Morning Africa Breakfast Show. We're going to wrap it up for him to let us know what it takes to be an influencer and give us all those guidelines, you know. And also, I think maybe a couple of questions still. I do know my co-host might even have a question or two having to ask Diana Kuto, because I mean, he's still in the building, and this is his first radio interview. Yo, Nakitabi.
0: To be the first one to interview.
1: Yo, mamela ngkosha yena. After this one.

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2: I say, yo, I go by Losh, and here's what's going down in your country this weekend. Profound Groove presents 9 to 9 happening on the 5th of July. Of course, it starts at 9 a.m. until 9 p.m. It is happening at Z on 9th Avenue, going along with the theme. So yes, the likes of Vinny Da Vinci, DJ Christos, and many more of your favorite stars. Kabza Da Small on a vinyl set. 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Phase one, 250. 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So you still have time. Myself, I will be at Sima Funny Galore. 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He's a brilliant comedian. 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So yes, let's get our funny on. A few more events on the 4th of July. Zwakala Brewery is happening at, of course, Zwakala Brewery in the Greater Tzaneen. This is on the 4th of July, as I've said, from 11 a.m. And then a bonfire edition is happening at Mokgotsi Function Acacia in South Africa on the 4th of July from 2 p.m. Botswana, you have athletics happening, hosted by the Botswana Athletics Association. The date is the 3rd to the 4th of July 2026 at UB Stadium. So events will be the likes of long jump, tracks at different distances. They've got a relay, and a mixed happening. Participating countries are Botswana, Zimbabwe, Eswatini, Malawi, South Africa, and Zambia. So yes, enjoy that. Tanzania, you have a Color Fest 2026. So it's Dar es Salaam Color Fest 2026 on the 5th of July. The 5th of July is a Sunday, of course. The time is 11 a.m. until 6 p.m. The venue is at Kilimani Skyline Garden in Mbweni. 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All right, Ghana. Apparently, the 4th of July is a holiday in Accra, Ghana. I don't know how true that is. Please do let us know. But what I know is there is a Ghana party in the park happening, Republic Holiday pre-party. MC is Sheldon the Turnup, music by DJ Rudolph, DJ Shango. Happening this Friday from 8 p.m. So if you are into slow jams, this is the place to be. Official nominations, Nigeria. This is happening for you. Nollywood icon Ramsey Noah at African Cinema Icon Award for Leadership and Cultural Impact, happening July the 4th, 2026, from 4 p.m. prompt. Venue is at Garden Top. So this is at Plot 2024 Festive Access Ra Amuwo. I think I'll end it there. I think you get the idea, but it is in Lagos, Nigeria. And yeah, that is it from me, your Gig Guide Guru. Where will you be this weekend? Do let us know. And tune in every Friday with Kagiso Rakosa as she handles her breakfast show and your gig guides every Friday as well. From me, your Gig Guide Guru, until next week. That is it for me.
3: That is a Losh, our Kikai guru, having to let us know what is going on in the streets of Africa. Trust and believe it, that she always does us a justice here at the Good Morning Africa Breakfast Show. This is still Kagiso Maditsela Nerakosa. Pranita Futsalati still in the building. Looking all mafia.
4: Yes, with the leather jacket.
3: With the leather jacket. Kucho also still in the building. And unfortunately, we have to wrap it up because, I mean, overall, the Afro Branch team have arrived and they will also cater for you to also let you know the insides of Africa. So,
4: yes,
3: the weekend, what are your plans, Kucho? Do you have anything planned for the weekend, this weekend?
5: Not really, to be honest. Yes, I've got nowhere to go.
3: Ah, you've got nowhere to go. Yes. You know, I wanted to go to Durban July.
5: Yes.
3: Mm. But then we saw that there's going to be a cold front here in Johannesburg. I'm not too sure if maybe Durban will also. Yeah. But then every single time.
4: I actually heard you. You spoke about snow.
3: Yes.
4: I think we'll be coming down with a snow, eh?
5: In Durban.
4: I'm not sure if it's Durban.
3: No, around South Africa.
6: Yeah, the whole South Africa.
4: Yeah.
3: Because, I mean, KwaZulu-Natal, they always experience snow, I think, once in a while.
4: Yeah, you know.
3: So, talking about the Durban July, you said you had no insights regarding Durban July.
5: Yes.
3: How we do it, what it even entitles, and probably you'd experience it, next year, perhaps?
5: Yes, probably. I've been seeing a lot of influencers going, so I don't know how do they get there, or they just go.
3: Having for the campaigns. You didn't get anybody having to invite you. Good campaigning and stuff. Yeah, Maroskawara. No, next year I think you're going to be there. I'm manifesting that for you.
5: Manifesting.
3: You
4: receive. I receive.
3: So, Pranita, let us know regarding the theme of this year's Durban July.
6: Alright, so the theme is country allure, like Abo Cowboy, you know. And this is actually the 130th Hollywood Bets Durban July. Wow. It's going to take place on Saturday, 4th July, at Hollywood's Bets Greyville Racecourse. And as I mentioned, the theme. So it's this iconic 10 million main race features 18 throughout its African premiere.
3: Oh, wow.
6: So the entertainment is going to be like the Grammy Award, Zex Bandwini. He's going to be the headline with live music alongside Mikasa, Will Lansley, and many more. So the tickets, they start from 280 Rand per person, and they're available through the Durban July Tickets and Hospitality platform.
3: Ah, Maramanga, people don't go there for the horses. People go there for entertainment.
4: For entertainment.
3: You know, those marquees, you know very well. Because if maybe I were to get that invite, I actually asked the person, let me not name drop him, because he's kind of, has that persona, you know, don't expose me. So, any specific marquee that you can get me for the invitation and invitation weather before. So even to your, he was silent, but overall, because this week I was kind of feeling under the weather, you know. So even to your, no, I'm not going to
4: go through,
3: you know. So next year, definitely, Kucho, probably in jail, Linang Gautega along with
4: Of course,
5: is it like a Met Gala where they just
3: You have to look exquisite, you have to look proper,
5: you cannot just get in there without an invite.
6: You can.
3: Because
4: people actually go there. You can buy yourself a ticket and make sure you dress well.
3: Kucho is an influencer. So buy yourself a ticket. You want to receive a ticket.
6: But I think that is better because you can meet new people. So you have to put yourself in those type of places so that next year they know, we want him.
3: Exactly. Yeah. I wanted to know your favorite influencer. Who's your favorite influencer? Because, I mean, I met the likes of, luckily, Coachella. I've met Coachella. There was a Met AI event I went through at, Alfie. Also, with some show, there's some reality show that he also does. But then I met a couple of them, let me just say, and generalize. You know, so I want to know your favorite influencer. Who do you look up to? Who would you want even to be in their status? Because there are so many of you guys. So many upcoming. My influencer.
4: Even kids, eh?
3: Wow. Yeah. Who's your favorite? And also, do you consider that as being a celebrity?
5: My favorite, even when I didn't, when I haven't started the content creation, yeah. I used to watch Grace Mondlana. I think everybody knows Grace.
3: Oh, yeah.
5: So, I used to watch Grace Mondlana's vlogs. And then, I just wanted to be like her, you know. So, yeah, I really like her. And then I think she's pretty good. And I really like to be in that stage where she is right now. So, yeah, she's okay. My favorite.
3: And then do you think being an influencer, it regards you, or you can also put label an influencer as a celebrity?
5: Yeah, I think so.
3: Okay.
5: But in my stage, I don't think I'm a celebrity because...
4: Why?
5: Yes, because I haven't reached, you know, those kind of following.
3: Okay. Oh, okay.
5: Yeah.
3: But what kind of following do you want?
4: I don't know.
3: Yeah. Okay, share with me. How many followers do you have?
5: My target is 1 million in 2 years.
3: Your target is 1 million in 2 weeks?
4: In two years.
3: Oh, in 2 years. Yes.
4: Okay.
3: I think so, before the end of the year.
4: Yeah, probably. Because already, eh?
3: Yeah. What's your number now? What's your TikTok number now, followers?
5: I'm on 113K.
3: Wow. Oh my God. What's it, isn't it?
4: 113.
6: Imagine all of those people following you like one by one.
3: Wow. And then what does it take to be kind of influential influencer? Mm-hmm. You know, someone who a whole lot of people might look up to, and they about the thing of they would call you a content creator. Mm-hmm. What does it take?
5: I think, you know, when you are creating these videos and now people see you on social media, they now know you. And then now when they meet you in person, they just see a role model. So for me, it's mostly kids. You know, they just see me on TikTok, Facebook, or YouTube. And then now when they see me in real life, it's like I'm not a person. You know? I'm not real because now they've seen me in their screens. Yeah. And now they are seeing me in person. So
3: yeah.
4: But how's the feeling though? Are you enjoying it?
5: I think I am, because I love meeting people who see me like on social media, because now I get to see the real, you know, them in person. So it's really a good feeling.
3: Okay.
5: And I would say it takes perseverance and also, you know, having courage and also patience. You know, you don't just grow up with 100K followers. You know. For me, for that video, for my first video to blow up, many people didn't follow me that much. So it was just views and likes and comments. As I kept on making those videos, people started following me because they wanted to see, okay, what will Kutso bring to us, you know? We want to see Kutso every day showing up. And if you are not going to show up, so they are not going to follow you. So you can't create a video today and then wait for 5 days and wait for... Yeah, tomorrow you're not creating. So you need to show up every day. So
3: every
5: that
3: day. Imagine.
4: Every day.
5: This is a job.
4: Like your life is actually based on day. You have to post every day.
3: I'm also seeing people having to be live for about 3-4 hours.
5: Yes.
4: Like your life doesn't belong to you anymore.
5: No.
4: Yeah.
5: It does, but you're basically living for other people.
4: For the viewers.
5: Because now you also want to make this out of something that will be a career, because ever since I've started content creation, I've worked with so many brands and then they bring money. I've bought so many things that the money I got from campaigns.
3: Okay.
5: You know, my first campaign was Nestle, and they offer, I don't know if I'm allowed to say this.
4: Okay, don't say the numbers.
3: Figure drop.
5: Yeah, but that amount, it's something that it was the first time that it entered in my bank account.
3: Oh, wow.
5: And even my brother was shocked. Yeah. And then he started, you know, supporting me in my content, you know. He will say, okay, now let's go to Scopo and make a vlog.
4: Oh, shit. And with that said, your parents, your family, I mean, how are they handling this whole content life thingy?
5: So at home, I stay with my aunt and my mom, and I've got nieces. I think they enjoy seeing my videos. Every time I post, they are the first ones to like.
4: Yeah, of course.
5: I get that support from them. And really, like, they just being supportive. And I really wish, like, someday I'll be rich and then just, you know... give back. You know,
3: it's gonna happen.
4: Tell it to mommy there.
3: It's gonna happen.
5: Shout out to your mommy.
3: So, in order for brands to collaborate with you, you know, the, because I mean, you also have to be very cautious of what you put out there on the public platform. So, for brands, do you approach them or do they approach you regarding your another thing? You know, we see you, we recognize whatever you post every single time, go TikTok. So, is that a manner of you reaching out to them or they coming to you?
5: For me, I didn't reach out to them. They reached out to me because I put my somebody told me that I must put my email on my bio so that when if a brand wants to collaborate with me, they don't have to, you know, go the extra mile to text me. Now I don't see the text sooner. So just put your email address on your bio. So that's what I did. So Nestle, I just received an email from Nestle. I thought it was a scam. Oh, cool. So we've seen you on TikTok. We really love your videos. We've got a campaign coming right up. And we thought it would be a great... you'll be a great influencer to showcase our new chocolates. I was like, okay. You know, I received... three hampers with lots and lots of chocolates, and on top of that, there's money.
3: Wow!
5: And I was like, and at that time, I think I had 10k followers. I was like, if this
3: Joe, you had my kind of followers,
5: I was like, if my 10k followers does this, or maybe it was not even my followers, but it was just the fact that I was showing up with my videos every day, you know. So it taught me that okay, content creation, it can, you can make it a living.
3: You can make it a living. So we do know that international influencers regarding your TikTok, they do get paid. So just to let our listeners know, for South Africa, TikTok, does it pay also?
5: No, it doesn't.
3: Yeah.
5: But right now they've introduced...
3: I know it doesn't. For other listeners, because other listeners I did also market to all those people who want to be influencers should tune in. So I want them to hear from the horse's mouth if maybe indeed South African TikTok, it does not pay, as you said.
5: It does not pay, but there's a but.
3: Okay.
5: For me, my TikTok, they've introduced a TikTok one. I'm not gatekeeping now. TikTok one, it makes you collaborate with brands. So the brands, they show you the brands. Now, they invite you to those campaigns. Now, they pay you according to ads. If you create a video and then now, you don't have to post it on your profile. Once they invite you to the campaign, you post the video. They post the video on their page. So once it runs ads... it generates money. Last month, I think I made money for my rent. I think I got an invite from Spotty Bet.
3: Okay.
5: But the video is not on my profile. It's the, it's on their profile.
4: On their profile.
5: Even now, it's still generating the ads. So see it on my TikTok one. It's still generating ads. So I think that's one thing that we as South Africans were sleeping on as influencers because now they've introduced this new feature, which is TikTok One. And most people, they don't know about
4: it. They don't know about it.
3: They don't know about TikTok One. So
4: TikTok One.
3: Yeah, they make sure that you go upon your TikTok One, you know, because, I mean, the unemployment rate is super high in South Africa. So that's why, Luhona, can people stop calling me? I'm doing a show right now. So yeah, TikTok One. So if maybe you do want to be an influencer, you can even start today. You know, you don't need to necessarily wait for anybody to motivate you because having to go back to the unemployment rate escalating in South Africa. So that's how you can actually even make it. That's monanyanaki money. You understand?
4: You heard he already paid his rent with.
3: He already paid his rent.
4: And there must be real money there. Yeah.
5: And then there are other platforms where you can make money. Out of creating content, there's Humans app. So if you download Humans, you don't need to have a lot of followers. So they what they do, they post campaigns. Even Steers, McDonald's, they post their campaigns there. So you you get on them, and then now they show you, they tell you that okay, we need 5,000 followers from you, and then you apply for it, and then they tell you also the rate. Guys, content creation pays. Steers will come to you, one video, they'll pay you 20k. Where are you going to get it? Humans does that. So yes, Humans, and then there's Salt, but I'm currently using Humans, so that's where I get most of my campaigns.
3: All right. I've got one last question here from Hyphantis, apologies if maybe I'm pronouncing your name wrong. Khona mo TikTok ne. So how does one get to even collaborate with these brands, and what are their requirements?
5: As I've said, there's no really requirements. Okay. If a brand sees you creating content and then you're getting those views, those likes,

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1: Stories making headlines at this hour. Haitian medical students demand relocation of teaching hospital in capital. Guinea court cuts ex-PM for finance jail term in landmark corruption case. Ramaphosa heads to Kinshasa as Africa rallies behind DRC's Ebola fight. With your news at 11 a.m., a very good morning. I am Wime Kolunda. Dozens of Haitian medical students marched peacefully from their university to nearby the Prime Minister's office in Port-au-Prince on Wednesday, where they were stopped by riot police. They are demanding the government relocate and reopen one of the country's largest public hospitals, which plays a vital role in clinical training for young doctors. The State University Hospital in the city center has been closed since 2024 following a gang attack. In other news, a Guinean appeals court has reduced former Prime Minister Ibrahima Kasori Fofana's prison sentence for corruption-related offenses, paving the way for his release after more than 4 years in detention as the country's military-led government presses ahead with its anti-graft campaign. A Guinean appeals court on Thursday reduced the prison sentence of former Prime Minister Ibrahima Kasori Fofana from 5 years to 3 years and 9 months. The ruling overturned his conviction for embezzling public funds, but upheld guilty verdicts for illicit enrichment and money laundering. The revised sentence means Fofana has effectively completed his jail term, having remained in detention since April 2022 while receiving medical treatment in a clinic. And finally, South African President Cyril Ramaphosa arrived in Kinshasa on Thursday for a high-level African Union solidarity mission aimed at reinforcing continental support for the Democratic Republic of the Congo's response to its latest Ebola outbreak. The visit underscores growing regional efforts to contain the virus, strengthen cross-border preparedness, and mobilize political and financial backing for the response. Traveling in his capacity as the African Union champion for pandemic preparedness, prevention, and response, known as the PPPR, Ramaphosa is holding talks with Congolese President Félix Tshisekedi to reaffirm the African Union's collective support for the Congolese government and people. And here are your weather updates. Johannesburg clear at 1 to 17 degrees. Cairo mostly sunny at 23 to 36 degrees. Harare sunny at 8 to 24 degrees. Nairobi mostly cloudy at 14 to 27 degrees. And Abuja cloudy at 22 to 29 degrees. Recapping your top story. Haitian medical students demand relocation of teaching hospital in capital. 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I'll be back at the bottom of the hour with your headlines. Ntokozo Mahlangu coming up with sports updates.
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2: In your sports headlines this morning, Orlando Pirates confirm Relebohile Mofokeng transfer agreement with Belgium's RUSG. Spain march on as Michael Oyarzabal fires Austria out of the World Cup. 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And Ronaldo scores as Portugal come back to win. In rugby, the Junior Springboks maintain perfect record at the Under-20 World Championships. That's it for your headlines in sports. 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
1: Welcome back to One Africa Radio TV Afro Branch. And guys, I just feel like right now we just have to close this topic, you know, because we've been going on and on and on and on, and we even passed our feature segment stage, you know. So right now let's just move, because as you all know that we're talking about kids committing crime or children committing crime, whether we blame the parents or we blame the kids themselves, you know. So yeah, we found that some people believe that the way children are raised has the biggest influence on the choices they make later in life. Others argued that as young people grow older, they become responsible for their decision regardless of their upbringing, you know. So yeah, man, maybe it can be a topic for another day, because we prepared more than 10 questions and we only did, I think it's 4. Yeah, I think it's 4. So right now we're just going to move to the feature segment. I think how should I introduce this guy, because this one is big. But if you've been watching Idols, when I say Hushem, you must know who I'm talking about. If I say that, you already know who does that. So yeah, man, obviously it's the one and only Somizi Mhlongo. Somizi Mhlongo is one of our South African most well-known entertainers. He is a television personality, actor, choreographer, a singer, author, a radio presenter, you know, who has been part of entertainment industry for many years, known for his energetic personality. And Somizi is old, guys, but you can never tell, to be honest. The bold fashion sense, you know, the outstanding talent. He builds a successful career across television, music, theater, and broadcasting, you know. Through his work and influence, Somizi has become a household name and remains one of the country's most recognized media personalities. So before I read his biography, this was just an introduction, so this is big, y'all. Before I read his biography, I just want to know, Godfrey, do you know Somizi, and what do you know about him?
2: Well, I think, like you're saying, the energy part of it, he is known to be a person that is out there, eclectic, and he's known for his, like, androgynous, out there fashion sense.
1: Hey, fashion, you know, sense.
2: And even as a person who is gay, I think he's a person that would outline for representation. Like, we would speak of representation, especially for marginalized people. Mm-hmm. And I think he... like South Africa has moved in leaps and bounds in terms of acceptance, you know, in relation to our other African counterparts.
1: Yeah.
2: But I think he was instrumental in, so to speak, promoting his sexuality and making people to accept. I think me and you are around the same era. There was this show, I don't know, it's Mojo something. It was this two couple, they were bald headed. He was even wearing drag even before this was actually accepted. You know what I mean? So he is a pioneer in terms of representation, especially for the marginalized people. He is a pioneer in his field. And I think maybe it's attributed to his parents, Mshefani, who was a great actor, and her mom, Binga. You know, it was a great introductory into this industry. Plus, I think Sarafina was like a landmark geek that actually put him in a world map, so to speak. Do you know what I mean? So he's a trailblazer, a trendsetter, And yeah, he has a huge following, and yeah, he's well sought after and respected in the industry.
1: Thank you so much, Godfrey. And the relationship is with his child. You, I love it. I love it so much, to be honest. Meko, who is Somizi? I know you know Somizi. And what do you know about Somizi?
3: Some gaga.
1: Yeah, some gaga. Why did I forget that?
3: Just want to shout out to my mom. She's listening, and I know that she loves Somizi. So, Ma, we're talking about one of your favorite celebs.
1: Shout out to Mega's mother, a supportive mother.
3: Yes,
1: love that.
3: You know, hey, some gaga. I just see him as this larger than life character. You know, he really lives life on his own terms.
1: Yes.
3: His own who he is, Molalo.
1: Yeah.
3: Like, you know,
1: yeah, he doesn't care.
3: He's openly he's open about who he is, being gay, being a father, being in the public spotlight. He must be like idol, you know, as that judge. And you know, he's just such an inspiration, just the way that he lives his life, the way he carries himself. Yeah.
1: Somizi Mhlongo, baby, the father of the nation. Ntokozo, you know Somizi. You know Somizi. Tell me what you
3: need. Who doesn't know Somizi?
1: What do you love about him?
4: Number one, he's caring. He understands the people's situations.
1: Yeah, very true on that.
4: Even though we have very diverse situations in South Africa, but he will accommodate everyone. Number two, he's funny.
1: He's funny. He's funny. He is.
4: Yeah, so well spoken and just respectful. I love him so much.
1: So you wanted to hide that information. He's all shy. He's all shy. Okay, guys, I think we should just jump straight to his biography. So if you don't know Somizi, or if you know him but not really know him that well, you better listen very carefully on this one, because I'm going to read his biography and you get to know him a little bit more, you know. Yeah. So today we are celebrating the life and career of Somizi Mhlongo, one of the South African most recognizable entertainers. Born on 23 December 1972 in Johannesburg, Somizi was born into a family with a rich artistic background. He is the son of the late veteran actor Ndaba Mhlongo and legendary actress Mary Twala. Somizi began his career at a young age when he appeared in the acclaimed 1987 anti-apartheid film Sarafina. His exceptional talent as a dancer, actor, singer, choreographer, television presenter, and radio personality soon made him household name. Over the years, he has become one of South African most influential entertainment figures. He gained widespread recognition as a judge on the reality competition show Idol South Africa and SA Got Talent, where his energetic personality, honesty, and distinctive fashion sense captivated audiences. Beyond television, Somizi has built a successful career in radio, music, and business. He has released music, choreographed major productions, authored a blistering autobiography titled Demoness. Yeah, Unbreakable Spirit, and launched ventures in food, fashion, and lifestyle. In 2017, viewers were given an intimate look into his personal and professional life through the hit reality show Living the Dream with Somizi, which became one of the country's most popular reality shows. Throughout his career, Somizi has received numerous awards and nominations, earning respect for his creativity, resilience, and ability to reinvent himself. Despite facing personal and professional challenges, he has remained one of the most talked about personalities in South Africa entertainment. Today, Somizi Mhlongo continues to inspire many through his confidence, entrepreneurial spirit, and dedication to the arts. cards. His journey is a statement to perseverance, talent, and the power of believing in oneself. Thank you so much for listening. This is One Africa Radio.

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1: It's 30 minutes past the hour, 11 a.m., and I am Wimeko Lunda, bringing you the latest headlines across Africa and beyond. Haitian medical students demand relocation of teaching hospital in capital. Guinea court cuts ex-PM Fofana's jail term in landmark corruption case. Ramaphosa heads to Kinshasa as Africa rallies behind DRC's Ebola fight. That's it for your news headlines. Stay tuned for more news updates at the top of the hour. Ntokozo Mahlangu coming up with sports updates.
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2: Orlando Pirates confirm Relebohile Mofokeng transfer agreement with Belgium's RUSG. Spain march on as Mikel Oyarzabal fires Austria out of the World Cup. Switzerland beat Algeria 2-0 to reach World Cup round of 16 in style. And Ronaldo scores as Portugal come back to win. In rugby, the Junior Springboks maintain perfect record at the Under-20 World Championships. Good morning to you. I am Ntokozo Mahlangu with your sports news. Orlando Pirates have confirmed they have reached an agreement with Belgium's Royal Union Saint-Gilloise for the transfer of attacking midfielder Relebohile Mofokeng, pending on medical and agreement on personal terms. Spain booked their place in the last 16 of the 2026 FIFA World Cup with an impressive 3-0 victory over Austria, extending their unbeaten run to 14 matches while maintaining their remarkable record of not conceding a goal in the tournament. Mikel Oyarzabal was the star of the night, scoring twice and continuing his outstanding international form. The forward has now been directly involved in 24 goals across his last 16 appearances for Spain. Switzerland striker Brill Embolo strike early and winger Dan Ndoye added a second as their side cruised to a 2-0 win over Algeria on Thursday and into the last 16 of the FIFA World Cup, where they will meet Colombia or Ghana back in Vancouver next week. And in rugby, the Junior Springboks made it 2 wins from 2 at the Under-20 World Championships after beating the host nation Georgia 33-5 in Tbilisi on Thursday. The South African Under-20s had a sluggish start to the match, with a fired-up Georgian side playing their typical physical game and putting the South Africans under pressure in the process. Ntokozo Mahlangu, One Africa Sports.
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0: Africa, we are one.
1: Welcome back to One Africa Radio TV. And I gave you enough break, man. We were talking about the legend, Somizi Mhlongo. As you know, that on our feature segment, we mix. We'll talk about our celebrities. We'll talk about the current situations that are happening. And now I have you guys, Jeremy Dogu, the guy who withdrew from a World Cup because his wife was due, so he wanted to be closer to the wife, welcoming the birth of their child. And I just want to know from you guys, that do you think he did the right thing, or maybe he disappointed his teammates, or maybe he did the right thing because his family also needed him? So what do you think? Let's just talk about this.
2: Well, I think it's a noble thing that he did, you know. If we look at it from this perspective, women come far, you know, especially if we can look in the context of South Africa.
1: Mm.
2: You know, when women marched in Pretoria, black and white, even back in the day, for advocating for women rights. So feminism has come far. It has changed, and it has worked also for the greater good of females to date. Do you know what I mean? And I think what this man did was noble.
1: Yeah, it was.
2: And it sets precedence
1: for
2: men, you know, moving forward, how we should act. And I think also our labor laws, they do make reservation for men to take paternity leave. And if we talk about the fact that he quit, or he did withdraw, what does that mean? So it means that the league should also reevaluate its policies to make accommodation for men taking paternity leave, because we know that women, when they're in that stage, they are quite vulnerable. Do you know what I mean? It's quite a sensitive thing, and he did a great thing. I think this sets example, and I think moving forth, it will create a conversation, thus changing of policy, especially in the FIFA World Cup and the sports arena as a whole.
1: And I also love the fact that he said his head coach, he didn't give him headache or anything of that. He just said, you know what, I understand the situation, you can go home and take care of your wife.
2: But it shouldn't, like, also what I'm trying to stress, it shouldn't even have gone that far. It should be part of policy. Do you know what I mean?
1: Yes.
2: Like in regular working space, they make reservation
1: because
2: for that.
1: People are asking there by TikTok and be like,
2: yeah,
1: when you went to FIFA, didn't you know that she is drawing near that stage? You know, why did you even leave? You know, knowing very well, over 2 weeks you'll be coming back. So I think I get you.
2: Yeah.
1: I get your point.
2: Yeah, the league should reevaluate, make accommodation.
1: Yes.
2: Because where we at as society, we have moved far. Mm-hmm. Do you know what I mean? Mm-hmm. Yeah.
1: Meko, what do you say about this? Jeremy Dogu, did he do the right thing, or he disappointed his mates, or what? Vele family comes first.
3: I think in this case, two things are true at the same time.
1: Yes.
3: He did do the right thing by prioritizing his family, and yes, he also did disappoint his teammates.
1: Yeah.
3: Let's look at it from both sides. Let's start with the FIFA. I mean, guys, FIFA World Cup is a big deal.
1: And for him to be chosen to go there, it means they trusted him.
3: They
1: knew
3: him.
1: That he was going to make a change.
3: Mm-hmm.
1: Yeah.
3: Mm-hmm. And even for himself in his career as a soccer player, to be able to have that opportunity, like you're saying, Mulalo,
1: it's
3: play.
1: It's big.
3: It's very big.
1: Some didn't make it,
3: You know? But also what was equally as big is also his wife giving birth. I mean, this is their child.
1: There's real life outside work.
3: Real life. You know, it was a very difficult decision.
1: But
3: I also really respect him for prioritizing his family, because let's also remember one thing. Soccer career has a limited amount of time. But his family is going to be there even when he's out of FIFA.
1: And also to remember that he was there to work for them.
3: But
1: now he has
3: well.
1: To make a decision of stop working and come and support.
3: Sure.
1: you know, just show up as you are, you know, without looking at money. Okay, I'm losing money or whatever. That is big.
3: It's big, you know, and Godfrey covered, you know, a lot about restructuring of the policies and reconsidering that.
1: Mm-hmm.
3: And also just looking at it from the wife's perspective. If that was my husband and I'm like, sure, baby, you know, you really let go of that for me, for our child, you know, for me, that really speaks volumes to his character. And it's actually for you because,
1: you know, going to give birth, sure, it's all up to God again. So you never know what's going to happen. So which means you are there for me. At that moment, you are there for me. Then when a child arrives, then you are there for us. But at first, it was for her.
3: At first, it was for her. Yes. So shout out to him for that.
1: Shout out to him.
3: Mr. Jeremy.
1: Ntokozo, over to you, ma'am. What do you think? What do you think about this topic? Did he do the right thing?
4: 100%.
1: Okay.
4: No doubt, he did the right thing and he prioritized his family first. As much as football is important to him, but also his family is the one thing that comes first.
1: Yes.
4: And yeah, regarding this case, it brings me back to Ukodi Gakpo, who plays for Netherlands. He lost his child who was not even given the chance of life. And this shows how important it really is to experience your wife giving birth and being able to hold your child. And yeah, Jeremy Toki, 100% right. I do believe his teammates also what supported him.
1: Yes, we have. He said so.
4: There are other good players. As much as he contributes to the team,
1: yes,
4: there is Lisandro Trossard, who does really well, who won the Premier League with Arsenal. So he could fill that space. But now that Jeremy Doku is back and playing again, luckily they qualified for the round of 16, even though
1: that's
4: the game
1: beautiful.
4: Was
1: shaky. He went back again.
4: He went back again. He played against Senegal. They qualified for the round of 16.
1: Man, he know what he's doing. You know, he went to check up on the wife at home and be like, you know what, you're fine. I'm going to finish what I started. Nah, man. Yeah. I love that.
2: Yeah, like I was saying, women were ostracized in society. And we also talk about exclusion. Yeah. No, inclusion, rather. Exclusion, we forbid that. We talk about inclusion. We talk about access. We talk about people that are marginalized. Women are ostracized in society. You know, this is like a prime example.
1: Yeah.
2: You know, of like organizations making an exception for that. Do you know what I mean? As I was talking also about feminism, we need to prioritize women and their well-being in society. Do you know what I mean? So every individual in society, we need to respect them, work harmoniously with them. And I think FIFA should reconsider, go back to the drawing board and draft that policy to work for the greater good of this people that play,
1: so that we avoid this back and forth, because maybe something could have been done and then he would have joined them maybe now, you know, not that he went, come back and then go again, you know. It's also an expense.
2: It should the words that come out, it shouldn't be like he withdrew or he quit. It should be like it's part of policy. He took like a paternity leave.
1: Oh, thank you.
2: There should be an exception for that. That should be in their vocabulary.
1: Thank you.
2: You know? So, but I think this sparks conversation. Maybe they will reconsider, go back to the drawing board and make exception, you know? And I think maybe that will extend also to the women in sport, you know, where there are leakages that will actually remedy the situation. Yeah. Do you know what I mean?
1: Dokozo, you are not done.
4: Nah, man, shout out to Jeremy Doku. Not a lot of people would have done that.
1: Yeah.
4: And yeah, I think, like Godfrey said, I hope it opens a lot of people's eyes.
1: Yeah.
4: To have awareness and just be mindful of the situation.
1: Nah, man, shout out to him. Shout out to him. Let's just go straight to the history. And then after the history, we'll tell you the secrets. What's next?
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3: Welcome to African History, where we reflect on the historical events that occurred on this day in Africa. On July 3, 1873, the Reverend George was ordained as the first black minister in Kimberley. In 1890, the Kimberley Golf Club was officially formed. In 1901, the first motor car in Kimberley, a Panhard Levasseur, hit the streets. It was purchased by De Beers general manager, Gardner Williams, and driven by his son, Alpheus Williams. In 1992, after 31 years of expulsion, South Africa's FIFA membership was reinstated, paving the way for the national team's return to international football. In 2010, Nelson Mandela met with the Black Stars of Ghana, honoring them as the only African team to reach the quarterfinals of the 2010 FIFA World Cup. That's your African History Today. I am Wime Kolunda, and this is One Africa Radio TV.
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1: Welcome back to One Africa Radio TV. And guys, we are a little bit behind time, but I just want us to talk about the video that we saw on TikTok where a lady was talking like very bad with this guy and also telling him that you don't have parents, that's why you are there by the beach, and just moving around. And the guy finally sat down and be like, I'm defeated. I think everyone saw that, you know, when she started speaking about the parents, like, you know, and he didn't know what to say anymore. And obviously, there's two sides of the story all the time. But do you feel like it's fair if maybe you're fighting with someone or someone did wrong by you? Now you have to also put the parents inside the conversation. Go to, you don't have parents, that's why you are there, and why don't you stick to what we are fighting about, you know? So Meko,
3: sure,
1: I'm sure you saw the video.
3: Yeah, that was a bit painful to witness. First of all, the way that she reacted, I mean, you don't know why he's there or what is happening. You don't know the full context or the full story of the situation, and you know, him being on the receiving end from that, just, you know, going about his day and receiving those criticisms, you know, there is power in what people say to us.
1: Yeah.
3: And, you know, he was showing openly his feelings and his emotions to say, hey, I'm very hurt by how this lady responded, you know, and sure, it was just painful to see, you know, we really need to be careful about how we speak to people. I think there she was a bit out of line, to be honest. If not, why don't you approach it from a compassionate perspective to say, my brother, what's going on? How did you land up here?
1: Yeah.
3: But as we all know, we don't see life the same way. We don't react to people and situations the same way. And that was her reaction to him. And I even saw that even other people responded to her reaction to say, no one deserves to be spoken to like that, regardless of whatever your circumstance is. You know, we still need to respect each other as human beings, regardless of our social class.
1: Let's respect each other, to be honest. Godfrey, you've got 2 minutes.
2: Yeah, I'm so sorry. That's a sad situation, you know?
1: Yeah,
2: so sometimes I feel like I just want to be a devil's advocate, you know? A perpetrator is never just evil. You know, there's just few things in the mix, you know?
1: Yeah.
2: It could be they had a bad day, you know, and just a wrong choice, you know, and I can be using you as an outlet, you know, to actually
1: take your
2: anger out of you, you know, my outburst out on you. So it's just a sad situation to outline. And also psychology does state that hurt people do hurt people.
1: Hey.
2: So if you amass yourself with that knowledge, and I think, you know, I like saying when you know better, you do better. At least it will prevent you from having an outburst when you react to that individual. But also, that actually does not negate the fact that

0: and gives you tact, so to speak, you know, that moving forth, you're not going to respond with outrage and anger. Do you know what I mean?
1: Yeah. Okay, thank you so much, guys. We have been together for 2 hours, 54 minutes, and it has been so, so nice from topic one up until the end. Like, it has been so, so good. And, guys, unfortunately, we are coming to the end of our show. So, in my closing, I'd say thank you so much, guys, for staying up to this far. Catch me every Wednesday to Friday right here on One Africa Radio TV, Afro Brunch, from 9 a.m. to 12 p.m. And from me, Nelufangane Muraro, Gumba Gumba Lamuvenda,
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3: That girl,

0: Taylor's career even further, building on the success she achieved with her breakout hit Water and her rapid rise from South African star to international pop figure. Now, Roc Nation is home to some of the biggest names in music, including global icons such as Rihanna, Alicia Keys, John Legend, and of course Christina Aguilera. Tyler will also join a growing list of international artists connected to the label, including African stars such as Tiwa Savage and Ayra Starr, as well as global names like J Balvin. City congrats! I'm a pretty girl from Chumpek. Go get so. Do you have any? You. Yes, Siam halalisela, as they say in Zulu. Yeah. Hey, Koketsu, do you have any trending topics?
1: Nope.
0: Ah, my sister. What
1: trend I mean? I'm the one trending, guys.
0: I give up.
1: I'm the one trending.
0: Yo, Nkosiam. Anyway, we're going to be wrapping up on a very positive note. If you are a fan of Madonna. Do you guys know Madonna? Guys! Madonna! Now, Madonna has dropped her 15th album, titled Confessions 2, with many critics calling the 16 tracks of feel-good club vibes and classic dance music sounds her best release in decades. The Queen of Pop, who is 67, has reunited with British producer Stuart Price, who she worked with for Confessions on a dance floor back in 2005, which was a global success driven by the hits Sorry and Hung Up. Many music critics from Rolling Stone, Variety to The Guardian newspaper agreed that the Confessions follow-up was her best work since then, following the lackluster response from fans for her most recent releases, Rebel Heart or Madame X. Now, according to Rolling Stone, called the latest release a 64-minute non-stop groove that flows like a club DJ set. Well, I'm gonna definitely take a listen to the album. And yeah, I am indeed a fan of Madonna. And like, guys, she's been in the industry. She's the GOAT. Inja a game. So go and get Confessions 2 across all your digital streaming platforms. I'm definitely gonna do that now, actually. But first, let's I'm definitely gonna take a listen over the weekend, and I will come back and give you guys my review as to how it went. Anyway, that wraps up the Pop Culture Pit Stop for this week. Tune in again next week, Friday, just after 4 p.m. as you and I get to gossip about things happening in locally and internationally. For now, here are your news.
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0: Your top stories at this hour. The Democratic Republic of Congo opens Ebola nurseries to protect children separated from infected parents. Over 1 million undocumented migrants apply for residency in Spain and U.S. to block the United Nations funding for Somalia in blow to AU peace mission.
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0: This is One Africa Radio TV News at 5, bringing you the latest headlines across Africa and beyond. A very good afternoon to you. I am Mbali Ntuli. As the Democratic Republic of Congo battles a worsening Ebola outbreak, authorities have established special nurseries to care for children whose parents are receiving treatment. The centers provide shelter, daily care, and psychological support while helping reduce the risk of infection. Health authorities in the Democratic Republic of Congo have opened nurseries alongside Ebola treatment centers to care for children whose parents have tested positive for the virus. The facilities ensure that children are safely looked after while infected parents are receiving treatment. Moving further afield, as almost 1.2 million undocumented foreigners rushed to apply for legal status to stay in Spain.

0: for a mass regularization program closed at the end of June. The socialist government scheme that launched in April comes as its European neighbors toughen measures against irregular immigration in response to pressure from far right parties. Latin America accounted for 67% of the submissions, with African nationalities following with 22.9%. An overwhelming majority of applicants were young, with 8 out of 10 younger than 45, while 57% of the total were men. And finally, bringing it back to the continent, in a move that could spell the end of the African Union peacekeeping force in Somalia, the U.S. has said it will stop the United Nations from supporting the mission. In a diplomatic note to the African Union seen by Reuters, the U.S. has vowed to block any spending of UN funds on the AU support and stabilization mission in Somalia. The mission's budget last year was $190 million, but financing has become increasingly difficult, leading to a huge funding shortfall. Your financial indicators: the rand is trading at 16 rand 32 cents to the US dollar, 21 rand 65 cents to the British pound, and 18 rand 55 cents to the euro. Gold is trading at $4,164.30. Platinum is on $1,658.20 a fine ounce, and the price of Brent crude oil is at $72.13 a barrel. Clear skies in store for Johannesburg, with temperatures dropping to a low of 8 degrees overnight. Cairo can expect chilled evening with a low of 24. Abuja can expect evening showers at 22. Nairobi can expect a light rain at 13. Accra can expect some brief showers in the evening at 24. And Harare can expect a chilly night at a low of 9 degrees. Your recap of the top stories this hour: Democratic Republic of Congo opens Ebola nurseries to protect children separated from infected parents. Over 1 million undocumented migrants apply for residency in Spain. And U.S. to block United Nations funding for Somalia in blow to AU peace mission. 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And I will be back at 5:30 with your headlines.
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0: Your final sports headlines for 5:30. Springboks big favorites against England as they look to win and blood youngsters. Argentina goes up against Cape Verde, and former Chiefs coach Kase confirmed as Sikukune's new man. All these and more at 5:30, and welcome to the third and final hour of One Africa Drive. And to kick us off, here is Temba, formerly known as Euphonic. This one is titled, How Will I Know?

Man, heard what you said through the grapevine. Funny thing about your problems, they ain't mine. Staying up through the late night. 20 seconds to game time. Getting religious with it. Time crossing these state lines. Working hard through the late nights. 20 seconds to game time.

0: getting religious with it. A triple play for a Friday afternoon right here on One Africa Drive. Future in the background teaming up with our baby girl, our pretty girl from Joburg, Tyler. This one is titled Game Time. This is the soundtrack to the 2026 FIFA World Cup that is currently ongoing in Mexico, Canada, as well as the United States. Before that, we played you T-Zozo and Professor. That one is titled Amantombazane, and then kicked off the third and final hour of the show with Temba. That one is titled How Will I Know? How Will We Know? Anyway, it is 20 minutes past 5. Good afternoon. If you've just tuned in, hi there. How you doing? Hi, what do you do? What do you do? What it does? We are with you until 6 p.m. So let us get into the 5 p.m. Power Link Up. This is the part of the show where we get to reflect on the week. I mean, as we begin to wrap up another week. Now, here's something worth thinking about. You know, I mean, this week may not have gone exactly the way you planned. Maybe you celebrated a big win, landed a new opportunity, reconnected with someone special, or simply made it through another busy weekend. And on the other hand, maybe it tested your patience. Maybe things didn't work out the way you hoped. Maybe you faced disappointment, loss, stress, or moments that made you question yourself. But here's the beautiful thing, guys. Every week teaches us something special, right? It teaches us a lot. I mean, lessons come through success. Other times it comes through struggle. And sometimes we learn to be patient. And sometimes we learn to be like Elsa. We let it go. And sometimes we discover just how strong we really are. So, guys, how was your week? Okay, man, I'm going to start. In fact, let me rephrase that. What's one thing this week taught you? A few moments later.
1: Have you learned anything
0: from this week?
1: This week.
0: This week on One Africa Drive.
2: Yes, I have.
0: Koketso and Tanta get to reflect on the week.
2: Yes, I have learned something.
0: All right, tell us.
2: Hey, Natanuk Sherela.
0: Well,
2: what I've learned this week is that in everything you do, never, ever let your guards down. If you have a feeling that someone doesn't really like you, go with that guard. Your guards are never wrong. That's one thing I've realized this week. Like, there are people that you are close with, ne? But then, nakuhanze iya, you like, hey, man. Mucho, oh, yes, one rata, but somehow, unlike a little wound. So, that's one thing I've learned this week. Never let your guards down.
1: And it's good to let go of such an energy, see?
2: Exactly. Because, I believe we need to have people that have
1: good intentions
2: with us, even if you're a friend.
1: Yeah,
2: us can rather just because you wanna pretend. Love me even when I'm not around.
0: Exactly.
2: If I'm with you, you're talking good about me even when I'm not around.
1: Mm-hmm.
2: Continue doing the same. Some people only love us when we are near them. The moment you turn your backs on them, but kala wuachambeka wena, so khatle they're two-faced. So hence I'm saying, in whatever you do, never let your guard down.
0: Hey, my sister, you deserve this. Clock it and another one.
1: Yeah.
0: Yes. Yes. Clock that thing, my sister. Clock that thing. Yes, that thing. Yes. Rock that thing. Right. Okay. So with me, ne? Yeah. You'll go afterwards, ne?
1: Okay.
0: With me, I'm also gonna say the same thing with what she said, yeah. Right? However, I also wanna add on to, you need to live your life to the fullest. Live your life to the fullest because you never know when is your last day. We know the day we were born, but we don't know the day we're gonna die.
2: Amen.
0: We don't know. Life is freaking short. I'm trying not to say that other word because I want to keep my job. Life is very short. Live it to the fullest. What I've learned is that you have to check up on your people, man. Check up on your people. Even if it's that person you haven't spoken to in 3-4 years, call them, ask them, hey, do you want to hook up for lunch? You want to have some coffee? Have a chat, have a walk, conversation. And this goes to show that, you know, life is precious and it's valuable. Mm. You have to prioritize it. And although we go through hardships and struggles, whether it's family issues or work related, those things are temporary, guys. Mm. Those things, that the pain, it's temporary, guys. So live your life to the fullest. And again,
1: trust your gut.
0: Trust your gut. And also, first person you need to prioritize is yourself. Yourself. Mentally, physically, emotionally. No, my goopy, Bozayami. Put yourself first, my dog.
2: That's Marato.
1: Fill your cup first.
0: Yes, before you fill another person's cup. Yeah, also, before you start respecting other people, start respecting yourself.
1: Yep.
0: Self-respect is very important. That self-gratification is important. Because, guys, like I said, we know the day we were born, but we don't know the day we're going to die. So live your life to the fullest. Check up on your people. Let them know that you love them. Tell them now while they're still alive. Especially parents, guys. Treasure your parents, please. Treasure your parents. As much as you may have a bit of a beef or a feud with maybe your mom or your dad or someone who raised you while the parents were not around, please reconcile with them. I think I should also do that as well.
1: Yep.
0: I am not embarrassing myself on air, but then if you know, you
1: it's
0: know.
1: Being a bigger person, and you're not being embarrassed.
0: Yeah, you're being the bigger person, and most importantly, a better version
1: exactly.
0: of yourself.
1: Even better.
0: And guys, when I say treasure your parents, yeah, we get it. Parents can be a pain in our butts.
1: Abazali,
0: guys, pain in our butts. They can go through. They can go on our necks, but they're still your parents, and they love you. They cherish you. You know, it's not blood that is, it's bigger than wood. But guys, please cherish the people in your lives and please be honest with them. Stop pretending. If I see that you're pretending, I block you. Exile your block.
2: My peace comes first.
0: Yes, and my sanity comes first.
2: Amen.
0: I will not allow people to drive me nuts under any circumstances.
1: Especially on the phone I bought with my money.
2: Block.
1: Block you.
0: Where does the phone come from? Where does the phone come from?
1: I got through the phone. And the phone you bought when you two men isn't this right. Imagine I was so denying. Block.
2: Block.
0: Yeah, and I feel like, guys, like, please, guys, let's live our lives to the fullest. Next madam, for 10 marks.
1: Yeah, so this week for Ntlandla, I have learned that, you know what, as South Africans, we are really trying to be united. And I just wish with lay unity, it could just extend to the borders and everyone else. What I have realized this week is that we went through a lot. And especially for us, well, people with mental health issues, it was a struggle because bugwa mafia is wheezing Disney. And the worst, it was that we had to explain it to our children. So that's one thing I've learned that sometimes as adults, we could be going through stuff and trying to do something good, but neglecting abantwana, the future. Oh, you know, and we are saying we are doing this for our future. So if there's one thing I've learned Uguti, stay conscious, stay true to yourself, you know, do what you love what you do, be where you are valuable, and always make sure Uguti, you know, you are giving love. The world just needs love, and everybody else does. So
0: and Lanza, I have a question to ask.
1: When
0: are we voting for you as president? When are we voting? Let's start there. When are we voting for you as president? Let's start from the beginning. Where are we voting, Sisi? Because at this point, you have showered us with... Yo, guys, you have really showered us with such... Guys, I'm from Kala.
2: Face to face.
1: Because we forget
2: Ngabantwana.
1: Yes.
2: Azong totos.
0: Anyway, before we rush into the weekend, of course, ask yourself, what's the one thing this week taught you? Maybe it's to trust the process. Maybe it's to spend more time with family. Maybe to stop doubting yourself or taking care of your health or appreciating the little things we often taken for granted. That is the question we're imposing for this week's Power Link Up, 078-934-9311. You can also let us know on the socials, guys. I mean, as we don't bite, do we? We don't bite, guys.
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1: 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Labour appeal court orders reinstatement of Woolworths supervisor after dismissal for calling cashiers dumb. Bruce Lee becomes first Chinese American honored with State Day. DRC opens Ebola nurseries to protect children from separated from infected parents. And US to block UN funding for Somalia and blow to AU peace mission. All these and more tomorrow on the Weekend Africa Breakfast Cruise. For One Africa Radio TV News, I am Mbali Ntuli.
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1: Stand a chance to win a one-night stay at the heart of Rivonia, Mucho Guest House. Look out for the questions on every show throughout the month of July, and you could be one of the lucky winners to jet off on that one-night staycation. Your first question is, which city hosts the Great Migration every year? And question number two, who was the first female Nobel Peace Prize winner from Africa? If you know those answers, send them through to WhatsApp on 078-934-9311. Please note that you should be over the age of 18. We're going to check the IDs, guys. And be a South African participant. Competition is ongoing and will run until Wednesday, the 29th of July at 6 p.m. And winners will be announced on Friday, the 31st of July, 2026. Mucho Guest House, your comfort is our passion. And with that being said, it is 24 minutes before 6. Hold on, 26 minutes rather before 6. Now we are going forward. We are not going back. It is now time for your traffic update with our favorite traffic correspondent, Xolani Fihla.
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3: Good evening to all the listeners. We are at the absolute height of the Friday afternoon gridlock, and if you're currently sitting in the traffic or preparing to leave the office, please take note of these updates across the city. Starting in Alberton, there's an accident seen on the N12 West that's at Voortrekker Road. Four lanes are affected, and this is causing heavy delays from Modderfontein Road. And traffic is also heavy on the R24 N12 West from Edenville Road towards the Electron and Galilee's interchange. Midrand traffic is moving slowly on the N1 North. It's between Allendale and Olifantsfontein Road. Glen Austin expect delays on the eastbound of Dale Road heading towards Allen and Hampton Road. Also expect delays on the eastbound of Olifantsfontein Road heading towards Allen Road. There are heavy delays in Rivonia and Sunning Hill with traffic occurring in both directions on Rivonia Road and on Witkorpen Road. Expect delays on the northbound of Main Road, leaving Bryanston. It's traveling towards Witkorpen Road with further delays heading towards Lone Hill Boulevard and Lone Hill. On Winnie Mandela Drive, expect delays on the northbound leaving Bryanston as travelling towards the N1. And still on Winnie Mandela Drive, there are delays in both directions. That's in Four Ways, towards Four Ways and Sunrise Boulevard. And still in Four Ways, expect delays on Cedar Road South and Witkorpen Road. In Douglas Dale, there are delays on the westbound of Witkorpen Road. It's between Douglas and Waterford Drive. And still on Witkorpen Road, expect delays in Noortung between Hyperion and Riverbend Road. On Malibongwe Drive, expect delays on the northbound in Stradham Park heading towards Siaswa Drive. Travelling further north, there are heavy delays towards Boundary Road in Khayasan. Also expect delays on the southbound approaching River Road. And expect delays on the westbound of Besnardier Drive is heading towards Brum Road in Honeydew. There are also heavy delays on the eastbound travelling towards Marina Street in Zandspruit. In Sandton Central, expect delays on Rivonia Road, in Catherine Street and Grayson Drive. There are delays on the southbound of Houghton Drive in Houghton, driving towards St. Patrick Road. And in Yeovil, expect delays on the southbound of Joe Slovo Drive, heading towards Hendon Street. In central Joburg, traffic is heavy on the M1 South, driving between Jan Smuts Avenue and the Crown Interchange. There are also heavy delays on the M2 West from Heidelberg Road to the Crown Interchange, joining the M1 South. In Selby, expect delays on the southbound of Boysens Road heading towards John Street. In Mayfair, expect delays on Church Street towards Albertina Sisulu Road. And in Brixton, there are delays on Ripley Road. And in Hursthill, there are roadworks that's on Portland Avenue. This is causing delays on High and Collins Street in Brixton, merging with Portland Avenue. In Princess, expect delays on Ndirka's Road West is heading towards Siaswad Road. There are delays on the westbound of Main Reef Road, heading towards Ellisum Toledo Road in Roodepoort. Also expect delays in both directions on Randfontein Road in Roodepoort, heading towards Gustav Street and Durban Deep Road. And still on Randfontein Road, there are delays on the westbound at Kaleri Street in Witbooi, heading towards Leratong Village. In Maisie Park, expect delays on Ellisum Toledo Road from the Patco Bus Depot to Van Onselen Road. Traffic is slow on the N17, that's towards Soweto Highway in Orlando. And also anticipate delays on Clipsbury Valley Road in Orlando towards Sofosonke Street. And still in Orlando, anticipate delays on Soweto Highway towards Moorkey Street. On Chris Sunny Road, expect delays on the westbound heading towards Clipsbury Valley Road and Clipsbury Fair Clark. Also expect delays on the eastbound between Dynamo and Nicholas Street in Power Park. On the Golden Highway, there are those ongoing road wrecks in Devland, in Eldorado Park, in Lahaya and Zachariah Park. Expect heavy delays travelling through those areas, especially in the Devland area between Viking and East Street and Union Avenue. On the N12 West, expect delays in Protea Industrial Park heading towards Impala Road. Then there are delays on R559 in Protea Glen from Zeebo to Wild Chestnut Street. Lastly, expect delays on Mdlalose Street leaving Protea North heading towards Wild Chestnut in Protea Glen. For any complaints, incidents, or reports of accidents, you can call 0800 002 587 or 011 375 5911. And this is Superintendent Lani Fihlo of JMPD, reminding motorists to take it easy, drive safely, obey the rules of the road, stay buckled up, don't text and drive, and don't drink and drive.
2: 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We are one.

Khaled in the background, that one is titled C'est la vie. And speaking of which, Algeria will be celebrating their independence this coming Sunday. They gained independence from France back in 1962. This is, okay, well, this is something that you can ponder about. It is 18 minutes before 6. Good afternoon, good evening, good morning, wherever you may be. Welcome to it. This is One Africa Drive with myself, Lilith, alongside Koketo and Clakes with you until 6 p.m. So we are asking you guys, what's the one thing this week taught you? And I mean, we've shared our piece. So now it's time for you to tell us what this week has taught you. I've got one from Tandi saying, this week taught me that not everything needs an immediate answer. Some things just need time. Clock it. Joseph from Nairobi, shout out. I learned that working hard is important, but resting is just as important. I was running on empty. Abigail is saying, good afternoon, ladies. This week reminded me to appreciate my parents more. I called my mom just to say thank you. Brian from Harare saying, I didn't get the job I wanted, but I realized rejection is in the end. It's just another direction. Yeah. And then I've got one from Lerato saying, I learned that competing myself to other people steals my happiness. I'm focusing on my own journey. Ouch! Ouch! Come on with it! Come on with it! Yes, that's exactly what we want to hear. Keep those comments coming in on 078-934-9311. Here is DJ Georgie. This one is titled Africanism. Good afternoon.

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0: Aaliyah in the background, that one is titled Try Again, taking from the Romeo Must Die soundtrack. Taking us to 12 minutes before 6. Good afternoon. If you've just tuned in, well, honey, you are just in time because we are about to get into some fixtures for the ongoing 2026 FIFA World Cup. And I believe it is really getting a whole lot interesting now that we're ushering into the round of 16. Like, it's about to go down. You know, like that song, 1, 2, 3, 4, 5, 6, 7, 8, 9. Mm. What about 10? Bring 11. Mm. It's about to go down. Mm. Tonight, Australia goes up against Egypt. That match will kick off at 8 p.m. And then going on to tomorrow, Argentina up against Cape Verde. That match will kick off at midnight. Colombia up against Ghana. That match will start at 3:30 a.m. Canada, yes, as in Drake, Canada, going up against Morocco. That match will kick off at 7 p.m. Paraguay goes up against France. That match will kick off at 11 p.m. Then going on to Sunday, we've got Brazil going up against Norway. Hey, this one is going to be an intense one. That match will kick off at 10 p.m. Then moving on to Monday, we've got Mexico and England. That match will kick off at 2 a.m. And we've got Portugal versus Spain. That match will kick off at 9 p.m. And finally, on to Tuesday, we've got United States going up against Belgium. That match will start at 2 a.m. And then we've got the round of 32-14 winner. That match will start at 6 p.m. going up against the round of 32-16 winner. And then Switzerland will go up against the round of 32-15 winner. That match will kick off at 10 p.m. And that wraps up the football fixtures for this week. Tune in again next week, Friday, just after quarter to six, as we give you some of the football fixtures that you can check out this weekend.
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0: Taking us back to the year 2013, following days of multi-million-strong street protests, Egypt's first democratically elected president, Mohamed Morsi, was overthrown by the military led by General Abdel Fattah al-Sisi, leading to a massive political freeze and the suspension of Egypt from the African Union. And if you did not know,
2: now you know.
0: If you're celebrating your birthday, city,

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0: So we're about to wrap up the show, but first we're going to have to do the favorite part, which is joke of the day. Off with some great laughs, of course. Yeah, some good laughs. If you know that you had a bad day, obviously, because we know there are some people that had a bad day and all the other things. Don't despair. We are actually here to make you guys laugh as we wrap up the show and, of course, wrapping up the week. Guys, are you all ready for the joke?
6: You better be. Laughter is the best medicine.
0: Hallelujah, gang gang. Right. Why did the coffee taste like dirt?
7: Because it didn't have milk.
6: It didn't. It was on the ground. On
0: yeah, the ground. She got it. It was recently ground. Yeah. Told a joke during the video conference, but no one laughed. Guess I'm not remotely funny. You guys didn't get it.
6: No.
0: All right. I think I was Italian in a pasta life. Woo-wee!
6: Pasta life.
0: If you know, you know. Mapachomis, if you know, you definitely know. Where do fish keep the money?
6: In their fin.
0: A few moments later.
6: In their fin.
0: At the riverbank.
6: Oh, yeah. I need to visit that thing.
0: Yeah, nah. My friend is obsessed with taking blurry pictures of himself while taking a shower. He has serious selfie steam issues. I know, right? My wife told me to take the spider out rather than killing it. So we went and had some drinks. Turns out the kid's a web designer.
6: Yeah.
0: Nahana fair. Nahana, guys. Yeah. Imagine. Okay, here is another one. Hooey. Why was the math book sad?
6: The math book said because it didn't get the right answer.
0: Oh, shame, man. Shame, man. Shame, man. It had too many problems.
6: Yeah.
0: Yeah. Right. We've got two more and then we're gonna wrap it up. So the kids made a PowerPoint to convince me to take them to the water park. It had several slides.
6: Yeah.
0: It had several Chicheries. Slides. Yeah. Right, here's the last one. And ladies, you better get this one right. What's the difference between outlaws and in-laws?
6: In-laws.
5: I'm in-laws. I say, but your partner.
6: Yeah, where you are.
5: Yeah, la la la la la la la la la la la la la la la la.
6: Maybe I'm also divorcing.
0: Okay. Outlaws are wanted.
6: Yeah.
0: Anyway, that is all she wrote for the Friday installment of One Africa Drive. Before we say our goodbyes, we are going to leave you in the capable hands of Unomti and Usia. They'll be with you from 6 until 8 p.m. Ladies, have you got any plans for the weekend?
5: I just want to be indoors.
6: Yeah, we don't forget we have Ulonene launch for the safety solution.
0: Yes.
6: So if you're available tomorrow at Centurion, go check them out. I think Nati

0: to be scanned. Is it scanned?
1: Yes, yes. Vetted.
0: Yes,
1: vetted. Vet your employees. Make sure that the one you are employing is not only capable, but they are also reliable.
0: Yeah, and also maybe if you are a business owner, have a training. Like, train the people. Be patient with them because a lot of them, they haven't been employed ever since they finished matric. You know, that's the reality of it.
1: That is a powerful point right there.
0: So, and also we having a lot of graduates. They also don't have the work experience as much as that. They just graduated. Now they're actually looking for internship programs. But a lot of internship programs, they are not... I'm not sure, but that's another point. A whole lot of graduates, it's not easy for them to get through the internship programs. I don't know if it's what they've studied, it's not in demand, or...
1: Well, two things. On the one part, on the other part, the internship is open for which field, for which sector. So you might find that you do not qualify. But lately... you find that people who don't qualify also sign up for AMA learnerships, and then through those learnerships they can have all the necessary experiences that they need, and later on then specifically go to the careers that they have studied for. But in majority of graduates, unfortunately, from South Africa, the reason why most of them are unemployable is because they are oversaturated in the same fields.
0: Yes.
1: HR is oversaturated. PR is oversaturated. Graphic design now is overrated. Business admin. What is it? BA admin or something. It's oversaturated. All of these low-hanging degree programs, once you've qualified with them, you are unemployable because the majority of the jobs that are available in the job market are not pointing towards your qualification. So we must be very specific in advising our youth to not only pursue a degree or a diploma, but also pursue a qualification in something that builds the community, because whatever it is that builds the community has funding and it has employment opportunities.
0: That is so true. So, Aish, my apologies if you studied for something that is not in demand in SA. Maybe try, maybe apply for another course.
1: No, besides try... Yes.
0: That is in demand.
1: Upskill. Get yourself, even if it's like those short courses and stuff. Yes. I mean, you have your initial degree.
0: Yes.
1: You
0: can add whatever. That will help you initially because you are a degree holder. We can't take that
1: away from you've worked hard. Yeah. It just shows that you are capable of committing and having and coming out at the end with a proper qualification.
0: Oh, the time, it's 3 minutes past 8. I thought I wanted to say 3 seconds past 8. So it's 3 minutes past 8. It's your goal, right? Unomthandazo Dladla mafungwa sho Dladla umgabateli. Oh, akabateli inkundla kabulawayo, all the way from Diploof Soweto. Etarashishi, to be precise, Tarashishi stand up. Your girl signing out with my brother. Oh,
1: siyabonga ndaba. What it do? We out too.
0: What it do? We are too. Do catch us also on Monday. Monday we're doing One Africa Drive with my brother on the hot seat, or Mr. Brand Diesel, or Mr. Brandy, the baby's dad. And I'll be co-hosting alongside with Sis Azania. And on Tuesday, I'm a host for the Tuesday show, as we are having a Tuesday cuisine also. With co-host Brandon and Usis Azania. Ngaphandle kwalokho, have a beautiful weekend. Don't drink and drive. Don't drink and walk. Stay safe. Stay warm. It's cold. There's no need for you to be on the streets. Keep safe. Bye. This is One Africa Radio.

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1: Ladies and gentlemen, to those among you who are easily frightened, we suggest you turn away now. To those of you who think they can take it, we say, welcome to the Mad

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This is Chocolate, and you're now tuned into my ninja. 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Ulala, boy. 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

Hey yo, hey yo, what up people? This is Chocolate D and you're now tuned into my ninja. 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Ulala boy, ulala.

Hey yo, what up, people? This is Chocolate D, and you're now tuned into my ninja. My kick the chair. Lala boy.